Feig, White Keys, Big Hit Energy at K-Rock 955. Now, you may have heard about a tunnel that's been built up the highway. It took a few years to get it there, but it's there, the Westgate Tunnel. They might be renaming it up.

So the Kylie documentary's out today, right? That was the Kid Laroi pieces before that. Kylie Minogue, what a superstar. But we're learning so much more about her already, even though, like, I haven't seen it yet, you haven't seen it yet, but that she battled cancer again just a few years ago. She shared that. That's part of the Netflix series on Kylie Minogue that so many Australians and Victorians are going to be sinking their teeth into over the next couple of weeks. So, like, we love Kylie. Good on you. All the best. Glad she's well right now.

0: Siv and Davo here to drive you home. You're all on K-Rock 955 this afternoon.
1: So I was doing my due diligence of supporting local over this past week and heading to
0: what
1: some...
0: pub?
1: Yeah.
0: Sorry. I didn't mean to cut you off. How were you supporting the local community, Davo?
1: Yeah, as you said, at a pub. This is exactly what I'm talking
0: Someone's
1: about.
0: Someone's got to keep Hospo alive, and Davo, you are putting in the hours.
1: Yeah, and look, I'm not going to say what pub, because what I have to say about it isn't necessarily a 10 out of 10.
0: No.
1: And it's not because of the establishment. I love this establishment, and I'm there, and I'm enjoying it, right?
0: Okay.
1: But there is something that happened this week that has... It's made me think differently.
0: All right.
1: So anyway, I went to this pub and I was enjoying myself a beverage, responsibly, of course.
0: Yep.
1: And I decided I need to go to the bathroom. So off I went.
0: You decided you needed to go to the bathroom.
1: Well, wow. I needed to go to the bathroom. So I decided the best place to do that was in the bathroom.
0: Nice.
1: So
0: nice.
1: Off I went in there and I'm sitting in the cubicle and... This particular establishment, I don't know what they've done to these doors, but mate, you might

Chemical Brothers, there, Go. It is 4:53 or thereabouts. We're Tim and Davo here on K-Rock. Thanks to the Gordon, Geelong's TAFE, for over 135 years. And we're

0: 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Don't give me that look. Don't give me that look, dude.
1: Just better.
0: Do it. Oh, sorry. Do it to it.
1: Thank you.
0: By A Craze. Ava, she's here to do it to it.

0: every youthful habit. I'm gonna hit you with the thing, and you're gonna say when you think the age is where you should stop doing something.
1: Okay.
0: Being a picky eater, how old should you?
1: Seven.
0: Before you, yeah, right. I agree. Stop being a picky eater. Grow up. 30, she says.
1: 30.
0: If you're still a picky eater at 31.
1: Well, that's normally when your body says, "Hey, you know how I've been fine with dairy my whole life?
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1: absolutely not now."
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